0: said Nani.
1: You've got to find what you love. If you haven't found it yet, keep looking and don't settle. And the only way to do great work is to love what you do.

0: 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Everything else is secondary. So keep looking. 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

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Bo to historia, bo to marzenia. Bo to historia, bo to marzenia. Bo to historia, bo to marzenia. 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